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We go drink drinks and take shots until we fall out like the roof on fire. Now, baby, get my booty naked, take off all your clothes and light the roof on fire. Tell him, baby, baby, baby, baby, baby, baby, baby, baby, baby, baby, baby, I'm on fire. I tell her, baby, baby, baby, baby, baby, baby, baby, baby, baby, baby, I'm a fireball.

time in a long time. She believed that one day she would again feel the sun. She must be patient. She must have faith in the seeds that are planted beneath the snow. She must hold on, and she must let go. She'll be all right. No riding shining armored knight. She will save herself this time. And in fact, tonight, she did confirm. The cold never lasts, my darling. It just teaches the heart

0: guys a handful of times. I've seen you guys in Tuska last year, Tuska also a couple of years ago, and gigs of your own. And at a metal festival, you guys must quite often be like one of the most poppy artists, or like with the most pop sound. But now you're at a pop festival. Now you're like the brutalist festival artist. Is this a contrast you experience often?
1: Yeah, very often. Yeah, and we love it. We love it. We're always in between. We're always in between, and that's why we fit everywhere. So,
2: yeah, the thing is, like, first of all, we love that feeling of still convincing, maybe convincing some people of our music and our, like, what we're doing on stage. So whenever there are some people in the back that are just passing by and just taking a look and maybe they like what they see, it's still a good feeling. And like Kevin said, like being in between and not having a specific genre is actually, this is the thing that is giving us like most of our freedom to, like, when it comes to write new music and just being ourselves. So we like that very much.
1: We usually don't have the typical metal. I mean, we have some typical metal fans among our fans, but there are so many people that usually don't listen to metal music that go to our concerts. So we know how to, we know how to deal with any kind of person.
2: We just had that.
1: Exactly.
2: At Pinkpop
1: in the Netherlands, it was the same situation.
2: It's a pop festival.
1: Right after us, there was Sara Larsson playing, you know, and then us. And it was, we love that. And it's not a big deal for us, to be honest.
0: Have you ever, like, during your entire career, been like, had the feeling like, what the hell are we doing here?
1: many times.
0: Could you give me the most extreme example?
1: When it started, for example, like back in the days when we started the band, we were every single gig was like that. We were wearing those costumes while everybody else was wearing black and being acting tough, you know, and we were always the goofy ones, you know. But especially when it started that we wear wigs on stage, costumes on stage, you know, and I gotta say, we had some, like, in general, the typical

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My co-pilot Mikko Lentopour is alive and in the upright position. Weather is nice and the seatbelt sign has been turned on. We wish you a pleasant flight.

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I think that's why I love you so much. I just had to call you first on my new phone. I love you. Y'all have a blast. Bye.

Ask for money and get advice. Ask for advice, get money twice. I'm from the dirty, but that Chico nice. Y'all call it a moment, I call it life.

never a day, and I lost my words when you came my way. You will never ever find another like me, yeah. You should know you made my day, and I lost my hopes when you came my way. Well, you changed my mood.